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6: Why is the Star Kenya's biggest newspaper? Because the Star circulates 100,000 copies. And why is the Star Kenya's boldest newspaper? Because the Star brings you stories no one dare touch. That is, 100,000 copies of Kenya's biggest and boldest newspaper. 100,000 copies in circulation. 100,000 copies of the Star, right there where you are. 100,000 copies of the Star, right there where you are. Grab a copy of the new, boldly reimagined and revamped Star newspaper, because smart people read the Star.

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0: 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Oh yes, bonyeza *406#, and of course unlock yourself. 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
0: 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So hey, kunta sikuyata. You think Kenyan men are naturally polygamists?
2: Yes. They are, from my perspective, I think that every man belongs to every woman. Yes.
0: Huh? Where? Terry. At every man
2: belongs to every woman. I can get any man even if they are married.
3: Jamani.
0: At every man belongs to any woman. So would I ask is the woman too available? Desperate? Hii na mweka mwanamke wapi?
2: Tuko wengi jameni.
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2: 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Si tubaya sana.
0: You monogamous.
2: Yeah.
0: You and I. High five. Na we ni mkamba.
2: Iwango mi ndo mkamba. 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
0: We unaza
2: mkamba.
0: Unachafua jina. 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So what's your take though?
2: I think men took on the wrong perception of men unless you meet the person mwenye ako very serious. 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
0: And my mantra for a minute has been one thing that I don't like stereotyping people because you get nice people, someone genuine, someone yani umejaliwa tu. 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
2: character development.
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0: Last experience yako ilikuwa ni gani?
2: Like 4 or 5 years ago. Yeah, from there hapo ndio nilichange nikaona wacha hata sisi to date our married men.
0: So are you dating a married man?
2: No.
0: Yeah.
2: Like the perspective is in my mind, not necessarily like I'm dating right now a married man, but that is when I came to realize hakuna mwanaume wa mtu. 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
0: 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Anauliza if you're married and you believe this guy is yours, why you are and atakuja saa 5? 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
4: Tulia mamu.
0: Na wewe? Are you married?
4: I am actually getting married next month.
0: Oh, look at you. Yeah. Congratulations.
4: Thank you.
0: Oh,
4: I'm getting married next month. My man is Samson Daniel.
0: My man. Umesikia? My man.
4: Yeah.
0: Anaitwa Samson.
4: Samson Daniel.
0: Samson. 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
2: kama ashaoza so it's up to you utumie instincts zako ujue ukiangalia this relationship inaenda mahali ule red flags ziko ni sisi watu na ignore kuziangalia. So when you're looking at a man, you have met a man and you're deciding are you gonna date this man ama itakuwa tu ni kama dadangu pale, it's just for good times. Because let me tell you, there are so many girls
0: with chongo kiumo.
2: Kuna hao, kuna ile sampuli ambayo ni staki commitment. So what will I do? A married man is the best thing for me. Manake huyu najua ikifika masaa fulani hata nipigia.
4: Yeah.
2: Ikifika masaa fulani mimi it's just for a good time.
0: I read somewhere why would you want to date someone who is not emotionally available?
4: Personally, I wouldn't.
0: Thank you.
4: Personally, I wouldn't.
0: Yeah. If you're not emotionally available, my eyes are on you, why would you want to date someone who is not emotionally available?
2: I would prefer that one.
4: I don't think that is emotional, but I think that is not the correct definition of emotional availability.
0: Mm-hmm.
4: Emotional availability is not him constantly calling you. It's him being able to it's maturity in the sense of this person does not necessarily have to call you day in day out or each and every second, but you're very secure in the way he talks to you. He's a kind person. That is emotional maturity. He knows how to resolve conflicts. That's emotional maturity. Mm-hmm. He's someone who can communicate even on minute details that you've not even asked for. That's emotional maturity for me. Say ati mtu akukupigia pigia ndio mtu mwenye ako emotionally mature sana. That's for me. Again, mbona tushinde tukipigia na simu masawa? We are working. But I wouldn't define it define that as emotional immaturity.
2: But nikabaya, okay, unadranga ni emotional, you need it. For example, during holidays, kama Christmas, now you are dating a married man. Now unahitaji attention yake time hiyo hype ya you have a man on Christmas. Nikabaya si kazuri. There hakuna kitu ina advantage na disadvantage. Mimi, I'm young.
0: How old? How young?
2: I'm very young. We don't say our age.
0: Okay. Hmm. Where? Have you been married before? Lakini umechukia tu marriage na ujaanza. Our sister anaenda kwa Samson.
4: Hey, Samson. No, Samsoni.
0: Eh, Samson salimiwa.
3: Anafurahia jameni.
0: So I believe love is a beautiful thing.
4: Yeah.
0: Yeah. And marriage is a beautiful institution.
4: Mm-hmm.
0: Ukipata mtu mzuri jinsi anavyo you very good nuggets of wisdom kwamba tusi stereotype.
4: Mm-hmm.
0: Kuna wanawake wazuri, kuna wanaume wazuri.
4: Mm.
0: Na kila mtu anaweza kutulia kwa ndoa.
4: Mm.
0: Na unajua siku hizi kuna ni kama ni na hawa ndio wanaharibu social media. Marriage is a scam. Marriage.
4: If he hates you, he will marry you. Exactly. If he hates you,
0: utwaro ni wandia. You have to be a camera to understand.
3: Last but we will dia.
0: Yani ndio uolewe wewe ni mjinga.
4: I know.
0: Wewe ni mjinga mapumbavu.
3: Mjinga. Ndia.
0: See. Why? Kwa nini?
3: Wanasemanga hivyo kwa sababu with the eye no mpaka ukienda kutoa ni simbi mwe
0: as
3: a wise person as a wise person benye mimi sasa mimi nimesoma na I can really identify red flags naziona naona ukinikosea naona
4: but masawe let me pose a question to her
0: hata nilikuwa nakumuuliza lakini niulizie
4: lakini let me just ask this
0: mm-hmm.
4: Is it something that actually people believe in 100% or is it the perception you want the world to believe of that I do not believe in marriage but deep down you want it because there is that narrative people actually want
0: are you dating because what's your end game
3: for fun
0: which fun
4: for what fun
0: at what point does it end yeah if fun inaisha lini
3: itaisha tu na maybe will that time utapata tu mtu sana anataka kusettle
4: na hiyo time utataka kusettle after this mentality
3: nikiisha and I believe that is a good thing ufanye vitu zako ndio ile time utaingia kwa marriage now you want to settle you want to date you want to be married but saa hii mapema mkituambia ati marriage ni mzuri niingie huko niende nipate zile vitu nilikuwa naongopa nitoke after 2-3 years
0: see uni mukamba kibindi
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4: Samsoni atafund it.
0: Ako kwa koro.
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0: 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Mlango wangapi? What's your favorite scripture?
4: Philippians 4:6-7 yeah, which says that do not be anxious but through prayer and supplication. Make your requests known to him.
0: Okay.
4: Yeah.
0: Gorgeous game kamba. What's your favorite position?
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2: 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Finally box number 3 imenipea 21,000.
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0: 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Chagua tu box yoyote kati ya 1, 2, 3, 4, 5 au 6. Remember, this lottery is authorized and regulated by the Betting Control and Licensing Board, and it's not authorized for persons under the age of 18 years. Please play responsibly. Star 821 hash. 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
1: 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Very simple. *821#. 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Congratulations 28,500. 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Huwa inaitwa the grand bonus. Ingia hapo kwa simu yako. *821#. Remember, this lottery is authorized and regulated by the Betting Control and Licensing Board, and it's not authorized for persons under the age of 18 years. Please play responsibly. *821#. 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Tukirudi, 300,000. Zinaenda.
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0: 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Remember, this lottery is authorized and regulated by the Betting Control and Licensing Board, and it's not authorized for persons under the age of 18 years. Please play responsibly. *821#. 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All the best.
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1: 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Shikilia hapo. 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
1: 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Remember, this lottery is authorized and regulated by the Betting Control and Licensing Board, and it's not authorized for persons under the age of 18 years. Please play responsibly. *821#. 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
1: 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Thank you.
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0: Alibaba hapa kutoka Radio Jambo. 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
0: 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Wow, congratulations. 200 ni pesa, sio?
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0: Unaitwa Anthony nani?
2: Anthony Ndu.
0: Ondiek.
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2: Yeah, thanks.
0: Na imagine umepata hapa surprise bonus. Congratulations to you Anthony. Daddy.
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0: 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Congratulations baba, the surprise bonus 1000 Kenya shillings inakuja kwako eh?
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0: 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Star 821 hash. Remember, this lottery is authorized and regulated by the Betting Control and Licensing Board, and it's not authorized for persons under the age of 18 years. Please play responsibly. Star 821 hash. 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Haya.
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0: 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Congratulations baba eh.
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0: 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Imagine 100,000 Kenyan shillings Victor ameenda nazo. Tukirudi hapa hivi 200K, nani anachukua? *821#. Remember, this lottery is authorized and regulated by the Betting Control and Licensing Board, and it's not authorized for persons under the age of 18 years. Please play responsibly. *821#. All the best.

0: 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I've given 100,000 Kenya shillings kwa mtu amechaguliwa na mashini hapa. 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
0: We! 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Yeah. 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
2: Nimeingia
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On 0700746975. 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
0: 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So saa hii kuna kitu kinaitwa surprise bonus.
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0: 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Imagine umepata hapa 49,500 Kenya shillings surprise bonus.
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0: 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Hii amefurahi aje. I love that. *821# is the number ya kucheza nayo. Jaribu tu as many times as you wish. *821#. Boxes ni ngapi? Sita utaziona. 1, 2, 3, 4, 5, and 6. Remember, this lottery is authorized and regulated by the Betting Control and Licensing Board, and it's not authorized for persons under the age of 18 years. Please play responsibly. *821#. Guess what? 300,000 Kenya shillings. 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
3: Nimecheza mara 12 maji.
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0: Kuna kitu umepata kwa hizo box 12?
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3: 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Okay.
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0: Imagine mimi nakupigia because
3: yes.
0: 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Kwa draw.
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0: 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Box ni sita, box number 1, 2, 3, 4, 5 or 6. Remember, this lottery is authorized and regulated by the Betting Control and Licensing Board, and it's not authorized for persons under the age of 18 years. Please play responsibly. 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